peacemakers. 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

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You've been waiting for something, waiting for God to do something, and waiting and waiting and waiting. And sometimes we wait and we miss it.

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the unstoppable worshipers and the unstoppable praises make some noise.